brought that whole sensibility of horns into popular music. Here's Chicago, 25 or 6 to 4. Hey, you're right here in the soul. Brought that whole sensibility of horns into popular music. Here's Chicago.

It's amazing how young the brothers were in Chicago back in 1969, 1970. 23, 24, 25 years old, playing some stellar music. Speaking of stellar music, let's go ahead and dig on a little bit of James Brown, hanging out with Maceo Parker, Fred Wesley, Pee Wee Ellis. Hey, you're right here in the Soul.

was classic, wasn't it, for James Brown to call up Maceo Parker. Maceo, step forward. Give it to me, Maceo. Hey, let's go ahead and segue now to a group out of the San Francisco area. One of my favorites, an all-time Soul Kitchen Hall of Famer, Tower of Power, with their great song, What Is Hip?

Hey, you're right here in the Soul Kitchen. We are playing music with horns, right? We've had Chicago, James Brown, Tower of Power, and we finish up this set with a classic, another classic group from back in the day, Blood, Sweat, and Tears, back at Woodstock in August 1969. I love you more than you'll ever know. Here's Blood, Sweat, and Tears.

0: Referred to as a young steward of bebop and a savvy bridge to hip-hop and R&B, trumpeter Roy Hargrove was a traditionalist who never ceased to evolve, embracing the spirit of jazz in each modern-day musical iteration. One of his many projects, the RH Factor, explored jazz's ancestral and intertwined relationship with funk, hip-hop, and other genres descended from that root of his expressive existence. Hargrove was a product and perennial proponent of jam session culture, a prolific recording artist, and skilled composer. Indeed, Strasbourg St. Denis is a modern jazz standard, and his love suite, In Mahogany, was a commission by Jazz at Lincoln Center, perpetual advocates of jazz. He once said, "If it's something that gets in your ear and it's good, that's what matters."
1: Hey, everybody, this is Brother William, and you are right here in the Soul Kitchen. We are putting together a collage of songs with a heavy dose of horns. That's right, groups that used horns to sort of augment their style. Chicago, James Brown, Tower of Power, Blood, Sweat, and Tears. And we're starting off this set with a group you don't associate with horns, Bob Marley and the Wailers from 1979. The album was called Survival. The song, Wake Up and Live. You're right here in the Soul.

Hey, you're right here in the Soul Kitchen. We started off this set with Bob Marley and the Wailers, 1979, Wake Up and Live. Then we went to Stevie Wonder, Superstition, whole lot of horns in both those songs. And of course, you probably know, Bob and Stevie were very, very good friends back in that time. Hey, let's go ahead and segue now to a cat that loved to put the horns into Caledonia Soul, Van Morrison, live back to back. First song, Tupelo Honey, and then the great song, Wavelength. Hey, kick back, relax. You are in the Soul.

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Jimmy also says, Jimmy O. I did it just the rest of the band. We have Mark Isham on trumpet, Mark Isham on trumpet, John Lair on organ, John Fatania on guitar, Dallas Jar on drums, David Nees on bass, Beer Van Hoof drums, Jeff Levis on keyboards.

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Hey, you're right here in the Soul Kitchen. I'm Brother William, and one day I'm going to have to tell y'all about the time I got a chance to sit and watch Van Morrison warm up for a concert in New York City with John Lee Hooker. That's a pretty good story. Hey, speaking of the East Coast, let's go on down to New Jersey with the boss. Songs with Horns, Bruce Springsteen, and Born to Run. You're right here in the Soul Kitchen.

Hey, let's go ahead and finish up this set with a funky groove from one of the greatest horn players, Grover Washington Jr., a song called Mr. Magic. Hey, you're right here in the Soul Kitchen. Don't go nowhere.

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1: Hey, you're right here in the Soul Kitchen. I'm your host, Brother William, stirring together a big old pot of soul stew, adding a special flavor of horns, Chicago, Blood, Sweat, and Tears, James Brown, Tower of Power, Stevie Wonder, Bruce Springsteen, Grover Washington, and we're starting this set with a group out of the Newark, New Jersey area with a whole lot of horns. Cool and the Gang, one of their classics called Open Sesame. Kick back, relax. You are in the Soul Kitchen.

Kool and the Gang is a Soul Kitchen Hall of Famer, and that song from 1976, they really showed off their musical chops. That horn work is just fantastic. Hey, speaking of a great group, another Soul Kitchen Hall of Famer, this one from the 21st century, Tedeschi Trucks, covering a little bit of Sly and the Family Stone, Sing a Simple Song. Lots of horn here. Hey, you're right here in the Soul Kitchen.

Tedeschi Trucks, no one like them. Let's go on down to Memphis now and let's pick up the music of the Memphis Horns and Stax Records, starting with Sam and Dave, Otis Redding, and Isaac Hayes.

0: two great compositions by Isaac Hayes and David Porter, Soul Man and Hold On. And behind them, of course, the great Memphis horns, Wayne Jackson on trumpet and Andrew Love on tenor sax. Stax had its own sound. Speaking of their sound, Otis Redding was a gigantic part of that, and here he is live at the Monterey Pop Festival, 1968. Hey, you're right here in the Soul Kitchen. Here's Otis.
1: Everybody say it.

0: Thank you.
1: Otis Redding was one of a kind. Hey, let's go ahead and finish up this set with another giant from Stax Records, Isaac Hayes with the theme from Shaft. You are right here in the soul.

Tenor saxophonist Lester Young built a large part of his brand around wearing large-brimmed hats, often called pork pie hats. When he passed on in 1959, jazz bassist Charles Mingus was distraught, even though they had traveled and played in different circles. The evening Mingus received the news of Lester's death, he went home and wrote perhaps his most famous composition, Goodbye Pork Pie Hat. An homage to the memory of the Prez, Lester Young. A tribute in the key of jazz.

Hey, you're right here in the Soul Kitchen. I'm your host, Brother William, having a ball sharing this music with you, so heavily influenced by the sound of horns, Chicago, Blood, Sweat, and Tears, Tower of Power, and more. And we're starting out this set with Average White Man out of Scotland, a great song, Groovin' Into the Night, and then their classic, Cut the Cake. We've got lots more cooking on the stove for you right here in the Soul Kitchen. Here's the Average White Man.

let's go ahead and segue from Scottish funk to the funk coming out of Dayton, Ohio. The Ohio Players with their classic song, Fire.

let's keep doing that Midwest thing as we move from Dayton, Ohio, on up to Detroit, Michigan, with the sound of Motown and the famous Funk Brothers. First backing up Joan Osborne, then Martha Reeves and the Vandellas, Marvin Gaye, and then we're going to go ahead and finish up with Earth, Wind, and Fire. Hey, you're right here in the Soul Kitchen, bringing the horns.

I tell you what, all this music with these great horns, man, I tell you what, my foot is tapping, my head is bobbing, and I'm just sort of like, oh, man, that sounds good. Hey, let's go ahead and segue now to a 1975 live music classic, Earth, Wind, and Fire, with their great romance song, Reasons. Hey, you're right here in the Soul Kitchen. Here's Earth, Wind, and Fire.

Hey, this is Brother William, and you are right here in the Soul Kitchen. I have had a ball listening to all of these groups so heavily influenced by horns. Bring in the horns, that's what I call it. Chicago, Tower of Power, James Brown, Blood, Sweat, and Tears, Van Morrison, the Funk Brothers, Memphis Horns. But you know, it is just about time to close up the kitchen. My wife Sarah's outside warming up the car, telling me, come on, sweetie, let's go on home. Our executive producer at the Soul Kitchen is John Bailey. Our sound engineer is Christopher Burris, and I am your host, Brother William. The Soul Kitchen is produced in the studios of WFIU in Bloomington, Indiana, and part of the educational mission of Indiana University. So once again, thanks so much for coming on through the kitchen. It was a wonderful time. And we look forward to the next time that all of us can have a good time right here in the Soul Kitchen.

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0: Hey, hey, hey. Welcome to another edition of The Cool Jazz Countdown. I'm Marcellus Shepard, the bass man.
1: And this is Kyle LaRue, and we are back again with our survey of the top 10 jazz albums of the week based on local radio airplay, national jazz chart action, and listener feedback.
0: The Cool Jazz Countdown is an exclusive presentation of Ten Share Media and TVM Productions. Kyle LaRue, talk to me, brother. What's going on?
1: All is good, bass. Another one of those weeks shaping up here with great sounds represented by a little bit of everything. A couple of re-entries back in the discussion this week. A new entry from Brazilian piano and composing legend Antonio Adolfo, and a shifty top five as well. Now, all that said, who's ready to give Emmett Cohen a run this week, bass?
0: A couple of folks are definitely edging him on, man, whether it's saxophonist Huge Groove, who's playing with a renewed spirit these days with his latest album, The Phoenix, Joey Alexander, the great pianist, he's making work in the top five as well, and Eric Darius definitely pushing on with his latest single. A lot to get into, and it's possible that Emmett may be dethroned this week. Let's go ahead and get this thing moving for the week ending September 11th. Of 2026. Well, we kick off this week's gathering of 10 with an album that debuted on our chart back in July of last year. The collaboration of three contemporary powerhouses in pianist Jeff Lorber, sax man Everett Harp, and guitarist Paul Jackson Jr. Collective temporary powerhouses in pianist Jeff Lorber, sax man

awards, showcasing why they've been so versatile over the years, across genres. The album features a live horn section that instantly will grab your attention. Here is JFS Jazz Funk Soul with Simpatico as it re-enters in the 10th spot this week here on The Cool Jazz Countdown.

0: I'm loving it. How about you? Jazz, funk, soul, simpatico. The latest for Shauna Key re-entering at number 10 here on the Cool Jazz Countdown.
1: All right, thank you, Bass. Well, up next, the latest from saxophonist Lakeisha Benjamin. Her core rhythm section with pianist Oscar Perez and Miki Hayama, bassist Elias Bailey, along with trumpeter Sean Jones and drummer Jonathan Barber, and The Avengers. That's right, a concept straight out of your favorite comic book or movie, as Benjamin leans on the superpowers, if you will, of some key players to help elevate the overarching narrative of her latest album. Heroes like trumpet legend Terrence Blanchard, spoken word vocalist Tariana Tank Ball, and tenor sax man Chris Potter, among others. It's an ambitious endeavor designed to serve as that bright light in a dark space, an audio response to the current state of the world. Traditional post-bop jazz meeting a dose of hip-hop, R&B,

The Electro Soul and Spoken Word here on her latest release for the Artwork label. It's entitled We Dream. Saxophonist Lakeisha Benjamin coming in at number 9 this week here on the Cool Jazz Countdown.

0: That is saxophonist Lakeisha Benjamin. Her latest effort for the Artwork label is entitled We Dream. And it comes in at number 9 this week here on our survey. Bass?
1: Mm-hmm. Well, family, we do invite you to stay connected with us throughout the week. We're on social media. We know you're there as well. Do follow us at Cool Jazz Countdown on both Instagram and Facebook. We put up the playlist so you know what you heard from week to week. Photos, videos, jazz reviews. And you can check photos of this past weekend where I was hanging out at the DC Jazz Festival. Some incredible artists. You'll see some pictures and video from that. Do check it out at Cool Jazz Countdown. Well, the poster child of female vocalist of Smooth has made her way back into our conversation for the umpteenth time since the project debuted in February of this year. Talking about Woodstock, New York's own Lindsay Webster, as she's back with Music and Me. When talking about the album, Lindsay shared that music is my best friend. It helps move our emotions. You feel differently after you listen. It's real time. And that she's relied on music her entire life. It's been an escape for her. Yeah, it saved her life. Well, the music on this album was written, recorded, produced, and mixed over a 3-year period. Once again, collaborating with her longtime pianist, Keith Slattery, Lindsay connects with special guest Stokely from the R&B collective, Mint Condition. He not only duets with her, but he also plays percussion and drums throughout the album. Lindsay Webster's latest for Shaughnessy Records, it's called Music and Me, and it re-enters in the number 8 position this week here on the Cool Jazz Countdown. I like

0: Lindsay has a way of just grabbing you, man. Just putting you in a space, a mood, if you will, a vibe. Lindsay Webster, Music and Me, her latest for Shaniqui Records, re-enters in the number 8 position here on our survey. The Room.
1: All right, thanks so much, Bass. Well, it feels like it was a little less than a year ago when we were joining in the celebration of Brazilian Carnival through the music featured on the then most recent release from Grammy-nominated pianist Antonio Adolfo. Never short of creative album ideas, Adolfo is back with a new offering on his AAM music label, dipping this time into deep personal archives to revive older gems, blending sophisticated jazz harmonies with rich Brazilian rhythms like samba and funk. The 9 compositions that make up the new album were written at different points along Adolfo's musical journey, forming a personal chronology of ideas, memories, and melodies that resonate today with renewed meaning. Joined by an extraordinary group of Brazilian musicians, as well as special guests like guitarist Tom Rotella and saxophone veteran Leo Gandelman, it's pianist Antonio Adolfo right here with his latest, Bailaos. You'll find it on AAM Music, making its debut in the number 7 spot this week here on the Cool Jazz Countdown.

0: There it is, the latest from pianist composer Antonio Adolfo. You'll find his latest effort on AAM Music. It's called Bailaos, and it makes its debut in the number 7 spot on this week's survey. All yours, bass.
1: Loving that, Antonio. Well, guitarist Steve Oliver has been a consistent mainstay on the contemporary side of jazz for a minute now, with a resume that boasts over a dozen top 10 hit singles, including over 5 Billboard number 1 hits to his credit. He's also served as co-writer and writer for artists like Paul Taylor, Nicholas Cole, Brian Simpson, and more. Oliver has returned to the charts recently, to the top of the smooth jazz charts, in fact, with his latest album titled Inner Fire. Now, musically, it reflects a time of challenge and renewal. It also features some dope collabs like Gerald Albright thumping on bass on a groove called Hookshot, and then Will Donato on the track Bounce Back. Oliver takes time to pay homage to one of his guitar heroes on here as well, George Benson, with a cover of his classic, Give Me the Night. On Wide Sky Records, here is guitarist Steve Oliver from Inner Fire, as he's in the number 6 position this week, here on The Cool Jazz Countdown.

0: Overall, really nice album from Steve, man. In the pocket for sure. He slips four spots to the number six position. Inner Fire on Wide Sky Records. And at number six this week. Well, family, we still have five more to go. A lot more music to get into. And some serious musical chairs that could bring us a brand new number one. On the other side, Huge Groove coming up. Eric Darius coming up. Emmett Cohen coming up. And a whole lot more. Keep it where you have it as the Cool Jazz Countdown returns after this.
1: One of my favorite parts of jazz is that it's a uniquely American art form, deeply intertwined with our shared culture and history. American Roots presents a broad range of American music, from blues, jazz, gospel, and soul, to country, Latin, rock, and even classical. The show also presents documentary features and interviews with artists including Willie Nelson, B.B. King, Dr. John, Dave Brubeck, Elvis Costello, Ray Charles, Lucinda Williams, Jerry Lee Lewis, and many others. 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
3: Welcome back to the Cool Jazz Countdown alongside the bass man, Marcellus Shepard. I'm Kyle LaRue. We are up to the number five spot on this week's survey where we find acclaimed trombonist Conrad Herwig. Since 1996, he's been exploring and reimagining the works of iconic, historically straight-ahead jazz composers through a modern Afro-Caribbean and Latin jazz lens. And he's tapped into some classic content over the last 30 years from the likes of John Coltrane, Wayne Shorter, Miles Davis, Horace Silver, and McCoy Tyner, among others. Now, for the 10th installment of his Latin Side series, Herwig serves up a heartful homage to the legendary pianist and composer Chick Corea. While Corea's melodies remain completely recognizable, Herwig and his longtime co-arranger Bill O'Connell infuse those melodies with a fresh helping of Afro-Caribbean rhythms. The 10-track project spans virtually every major era of Chick Corea's prolific career, moving from his early post-bop days to the more electrified return to forever fusion era. Yeah, it's an amazing album that marks the 30-year milestone of this series. Trombonist Conrad Herwig with The Latin Side of Chick Corea. You'll find it on Savant Records and in at number five this week on the Cool Jazz Countdown.

0: Yes, indeed. It's trombonist Conrad Herwig with his latest effort for the Savant label. It's entitled The Latin Side of Chick Corea. Conrad Herwig coming in at number 5 this week here on The Countdown. Bass?
1: Listen, loss of love, loss of family members, and open heart surgery. All of this is wrapped up in the latest album of 63-year-old saxophonist Huge Groove. He found himself alone with God after his surgery, stating that he had a spiritual awakening in that moment, moving from fear to being the best version of himself now, rising like the phoenix. That's the name of his latest album for Shaanaki, now with a new tone that's still recognizable by his legion of fans. He approaches the music with a quiet intensity that is deliberate. Tim Bowman, Steve Oliver, Peter White, and Will Donato are but a few of the guests that appear throughout the album. You get recovery, reflection, and renewal. That's what you hear on the latest of saxophonist Huge Groove, The Phoenix. It's in the number 4 spot this week, here on The Cool Jazz Countdown.

0: Man, this brother has been through a lot, and you hear it all on the other side, man. Yeah, a spiritual awakening for sure. Huge Groove, the Phoenix, on Shaanicky Records, moving up two spots to take the number four spot this week here on our survey, The Room.
1: All right, thanks so much, Bass Family. 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And you know, there are several child prodigy players we've listened to and have watched come of age during the nearly two-decade run of this program. One of them is Bali, Indonesian-born pianist Josiah Alexander Sila, known professionally as Joey Alexander. Now on album number 8, the 23-year-old phenom presents a 10-track program that draws deep inspiration from the natural surroundings and rhythm of life in Alexander's home country of Indonesia, featuring 7 originals and 3 unique renditions of classic standards. And for the first time, Alexander includes vocalists on an album, fulfilling a long-held creative ambition. His long-running touring rhythm section, bassist Chris Funn and drummer Jonathan Barber round out the trio here, with special guest vocalists Alita Moses and Lisa Fisher. It's pianist Joey Alexander with his latest for the Mac Avenue label. It's entitled Celestial Keeper, and it's in the number 3 spot this week here on the Cool Jazz Countdown.

0: It is so hard to believe how this young man has just grown up with the music. It's like he's been here before. Pianist Joey Alexander. His latest effort for the Mac Avenue label is entitled Celestial Keeper. And it's in the number 3 spot this week here on our survey. Bass?
1: In the 2 spot this week, we find a Livingston, New Jersey native who's been hitting the stage since he was about 11 years old. Back then, he was touring with Sonny La Rosa, if you remember him. High-energy performing saxophonist Eric Darius. He was doing just that, leading him to pursue a solo career at the tender age of 17. Fast forward a few decades to now, where 8 albums are to his credit. He shared the stage with the list of who's who's and Prince, Carlos Santana, even George Benson. Well, Darius is added to his list of number ones as he's hit the top of the smooth jazz charts with his new single, Maputo Nights. It's a song that he wrote after performing a show in Mozambique. No date yet for the full project or even an EP. This one released on his own Sagittarius music label. It's Eric Darius with Maputo Nights, moving up to take the number 2 position this week here on The Cool Jazz Countdown.

0: I'm digging the groove, man, and hoping that he has more music to come in the pocket like this. A huge jump for him from 8 to 2 this week. Saxophonist Eric Darius, Maputo Nights, in the number 2 spot this week here on our survey. All right, LaRue, go ahead and take us to the top.
1: Yes, our brother bassful pianist, composer Emmett Cohen has been enjoying an impressive run in the top spot. His latest release has spent no less than 6 consecutive weeks in the number 1 position atop the Jazz Week national charts, a project inspired by a couple of centennial celebrations coming up this year, Miles and Train, as explained in Emmett's own words here.
2: Yeah, I mean, Miles and Train, they've had their mark on almost all world music. And I think if I let this year go by without acknowledging the very special centennials, then I would have been doing myself a disservice, first of all. So I continue to be so influenced by all of the things that they left. And John Coltrane would always talk about searching for a universal truth in his music, or the universal truth. And that's what he was going for with his composition, with his playing, with his band, and nothing was going to stop him. It just got me thinking a lot about like what the universal truth for him might have been, and what it is for us now, what it is for me personally, what it is for my community of musicians who play together. And it also reminded me of a thing that my favorite yoga teacher always says at the beginning of class, which is now bow to yourself and something more than just yourself. And it always struck me like it's such a great way of telling people to connect with something else out there.
1: Uh-huh. It's pianist Emmett Cohen, his latest effort for the Mac Avenue label entitled Universal Truth, still holding court in the number 1 spot right here on the Cool Jazz.

0: goodness. Pianist, composer Emmett Cohen with his latest effort for the Mac Avenue label entitled Universal Truth continues to hold steady in the number one spot on this week's countdown.
1: And he's done it once again. Congrats, Emmett Cohen. Family, that is going to do it for this week's edition of the Cool Jazz Countdown. Reminder for you that you can listen again wherever you stream your music. We are there. Just type in Cool Jazz Countdown. 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
0: That's right. And you can stay connected with the Countdown on social media for links to videos, photos, the latest jazz news, playlists from our show, and much more. 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
1: 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This is Marcellus Shepard, the bass man.
0: And this is Kyle LaRue, thanking you, as always, for listening and encouraging you to support the artists and the art form. Jazz in all its colors is alive and kicking. We'll see you next time right here on the Cool Jazz Countdown.
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0: American jazz bassist Charles Mingus is known for his fiery compositions and bass playing. But did you know he was also the only musician ever fired from the Ellington Band? After an altercation with Ellington's trombonist, Juan Tizol, Mingus came on stage with an axe to settle the score. Thankfully, no one was hurt. And this incident did not stop Mingus and Ellington from collaborating in the future, as nearly a decade later, they released their duo album, Money Jungle.
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extraordinaire, Jamal Batiste, and he calls that one Just Jamal. Right now, you know, we love to take you around the world. We're going to start right now in the beautiful country of Brazil. We've got some nice new school jazz funk coming from the crew known as Nobane Orchestra. We're going to play one entitled Mariposa Tigre right here on the Soul of Jazz.

The Soul of Jazz with Jamal Ahmed. That is wonderful music coming from the very young saxophonist out of the UK. She goes by the name of Nubia Garcia. She called that one Set It Free, featuring vocalist Richie. And before that, we had sounds coming from saxophonist Leon Fow out of France. And he called that one Vibin' in A. The Ezra Collective, also out of the UK, gave us a nice one. I'm loving that one for the dance floor. They call that one God Gave Me Feet for Dancing, featuring Yasmin Lacey, an incredible vocalist. I got a chance to meet down in St. Lucia, but she's also from the UK. And we kicked it all off with Nomade Orchestra, and they call that one Mariposa Tigre. Right now, I'm going to take you back to about 1971. We've got music coming from the classic group known as Kool and the Gang. And a lot of people forget that Kool and the Gang have very deep roots in the world of jazz music. They have always been, in my opinion, a kind of instrumental jazz funk band, especially in the early part of their career. Going to play something from 1971 from the live album, Live at the PJs, and they call this one Doogie, right here on The Soul of Jazz.

like saying, you lot need to clap that part, do you know what I'm saying? Like, you know what I'm saying? I thought it was gonna happen organically, but like, you need to clap that part out. Again. 1, 2, clap!

The Soul of Jazz with Jamal Ahmed. That's more music. I had to play a double dose of the Ezra Collective out of the UK because they have really been on it and representing modern jazz music for this generation. But that's some nice kind of Afro-inspired jazz from them. And they call that one Ajala. Before that, we had sounds coming out of Berlin by way of Ghana from Ra and the Rough Cats and Moon Sun. Music from the incredible vocalist and pianist and producer Jordan Rakai, also out of London Town. He called that one Trust. And we kicked it all off with Cool and the Gang. Had to go back to 1971. And they called that one Doogee from the album Live at the PJs. And of course, it was sampled by the group known as Gangstar. Big up to Guru and DJ Premier, who did that song, A Jazz Thing, that was coming courtesy of the Mo Betta Blues soundtrack back in the early 90s. Of course, a film done by Spike Lee, getting young folk back into jazz for that era. And right now, we've got sounds coming from an incredible vocalist that I truly love. I've been supporting for a few years now. She goes by the name of Brioni Jarmone Pinto. Gonna play one entitled Moving Forward, the Cosmodelica Remix, right here on The Soul of Jazz.

The Soul of Jazz with Jamal Ahmed. Nice head nod sounds right there coming from drummer extraordinaire out of New York State. He goes by the name of Pat Van Dyke. He called that one Falls to Pieces featuring Juan Manuel Rodriguez on the vibraphones. And before that, the young crew known as the Proteens, and the teens are spelled T-E-E-N-S. And of course, a nice nod right there to the hip hop legend known as MF Doom. They call that one Doomsday. Before that, we had Captain Planet going down to Brazil. He called that one Maqueca. And we kicked it all off with Brioni Jarmon Pinto and Moving Forward, the Cosmodelica remix. Right now, music coming from the crew out of Richmond, Virginia, known as Butcher Brown. They are one of the best bands in America, giving the world proper jazz, funk, and fusion. Going to play their rendition of the Entombé classic, Lovelock, right here on the Soul of Jazz.

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1: Keyboardist Herbie Hancock wrote Watermelon Man because he wanted to write honestly about his own Black experience growing up in Chicago. He could remember the Watermelon Man selling melons on a horse-drawn cart in the cobblestone alleys of Chicago, the rhythm of the cartwheels rolling over the stone, and the melodic voices of neighborhood women calling out from their back porches.
2: 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That's how I came up with it.

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The Soul of Jazz with Jamal Ahmed. Thank you so much for tuning in to another edition as I give you the best in modern soul and jazz culture with that lucid global twist and, of course, some of those classic bits. And speaking of classic bits, had to go back to about 1977. That was music coming from one of the greatest bands to ever do it. We're talking about the Mighty Elements, Earth, Wind, and Fire. And they call that one Running, coming from their classic album, All in All. I think, in my opinion, their greatest album next to That's the Way of the World. And before that, we had music coming from the crew known as Clear that came out back in the early 80s, and they call that one Open Your Mind. Right now, we got music coming from keyboardist and pianist Greg Sparrow out of New York City. He has been doing a lot of great work lately and really held us down with some great releases during the pandemic. Going to play his latest entitled A Double Entendre right here on The Soul of Jazz.

The Soul of Jazz with Jamal Ahmed. Music right there. I am loving that one. Sounds coming from keyboardist Nick Marks out of Australia. And he called that one Back to Life. Not that song by Soul to Soul, but a whole nother vibe. And before that, we had keyboardist Greg Sparrow out of New York City. And he called that one a double entendre. I love that one right there. Just a nice kind of mellow new school vibe. And right now, we've got something for all my lovers of the dance vibe. Music coming from the man representing Sweden, Opalopo, producer Opalopo, featuring one of my favorite vocalists I've been supporting for many years, if not many decades. We're talking about Miss Angela Johnson out of New York City, who's also in the band Cooley's Hotbox, going to play one entitled Buffalo right here on The Soul of Jazz.

The Soul of Jazz with Jamal Ahmed. Oh man, great kind of jazz funk dance vibes coming from the Kyoto Jazz Massive out of Kyoto, Japan. And they call that one Substream, sounding like some classic kind of Dr. Donald Byrd boogie business. Before that, we have music coming from Bus Crates out of Pittsburgh, Pennsylvania. And he called that one 5 Days. And that definitely sounded like that classic early 80s boogie vibe, courtesy of folk like Kashif and Leon Silvers III. And we kicked it all off with Opalopo out of Sweden, featuring Miss Angela Johnson out of New York. And they call that one Buffalo, dedicated to her hometown of Buffalo, New York. Right now we got sounds going to take you back down to Brazil. We've got music coming from the legend known as Marcos Valle. I'm just so happy that he's still creating music after all these years. I think he first came out back in the mid-60s and still sounding so fresh. Going to play one that's produced by our good friend Daniel Monick, who is the son of Bluey Monick, the leader of Incognito. And Marcos calls this one Bora Mubame, right here on the Soul of Jazz.

The Soul of Jazz with Jamal Ahmed. I am loving that one. Brand new music coming from the group known as Conrad's Lesson. Nice horn-driven funk business right there. And they call that one Bronze, Silver, Brass. And we kicked it all off with music. Some nice new soul out of Brazil from the man, producer, keyboardist, and vocalist Marcos Valle. And he called that one Bora Mubame. Thank you so much for tuning in to another edition. And I want to thank my engineer and editor, Mr. Jami Wellman. Gonna get out of here with sounds coming from a trumpeter and sports broadcaster. We're talking about Nabate Owls. He calls this one Perfect Cadence. Until next time, please take care, be safe, and of course, keep it soulful. Peace.

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1: Born, raised, and grown right here in the USA, jazz music is both an art form and a story told through the instruments of America's greatest artistic pioneers. A story of oppression, resilience, adversity, and overcoming. The story of jazz music is almost as fascinating as the genre itself. Hear the music and experience the stories this Sunday at 5 p.m. on Jazz and the American Spirit. If you missed the Sunday episode, don't worry, you can catch a repeat Tuesday nights at 7 p.m. right here on Northwest Public Broadcasting's Jazz Service, KGEM 89.9 and KOHO 101.1.

The year was 1963. Duke Ellington and his big band were in the midst of a worldwide tour, traveling through Asia and the Middle East. During this tour, the band performed a ballad featuring their alto saxophonist, Johnny Hodges.

0: This ballad, originally called Elf, was a favorite among fans. However, during their performance in the ancient Persian city of Isfahan, the Duke was so taken by the city's beauty that he renamed the ballad. Today, Isfahan is one of jazz music's most performed ballads. Geography in the Key of Jazz.
1: Jazz trumpet player Lee Morgan died at the early age of 33, his cause of death being incredibly unexpected. In February of 1972, he was playing at a jazz club called Slugs in Manhattan. His wife, Helen Morgan, wanted to stop by to watch his band play and to say hello when she discovered that he was there with his mistress. While there, she took out a gun from her purse and shot Lee Morgan while he was on stage, ending the career of one of the most skilled and problematic jazz musicians of all time. We hope you're enjoying the music here at Northwest Public Broadcasting's Jazz Service.

A collection of jazz begins right now with a song written by Bud Powell, a legendary pianist, played by a contemporary pianist. This is Anthony Wolsey. The title of this is Blue Pearl.

long ago and far away. It's Whitney James right there. Welcome to this edition of Friday Jazz with a favorite of mine, Thelonious Monk's Bemsha Swing, played here by guitarist Bobby Broom.

You might be wondering, why public radio? In the age of Spotify and instantaneous streaming, why should you listen to public radio? And the answer is simple, because Northwest Public Broadcasting has the hippest, the freshest selection of new jazz music that you have never heard. From Emmanuel Wilkins' latest album, Seventh Hand, to Mac Miller and Robert Glasper's hip collaboration on Black Radio 3. You will find that we're not very different, though, you and I. Although I usually find a way out, feeling like I'm in the sky, my hands. We hope that you tune in for all the incredible music we have to share on Northwest Public Broadcasting's Jazz Circle.

A couple of large ensembles, Duke Ellington and the orchestra, and that great song that Duke wrote along with Billy Strayhorn that just about everybody knows, that's Satin Doll. One that Strayhorn wrote without Duke before that, played by Bud Shank and Shorty Rogers, that was titled Blood Count. And now a quartet, something contemporary, the Joshua Redman Quartet, titled This is Circle of Life.

Any place I hang my hat is my home. That's Libby York. I'm Bob Studebaker. Have a classic Antonio Carlos Jobim composition now played by Charlie Bird with Ken Poplowski. This is Meditation.

We draw close to the end of this collection of listener-supported jazz with vocalist Surreal M.A. and a page from the Duke Ellington songbook, that's Caravan. Diego Figueredo played guitar. Mojo, before that, that was Thomas Marriott. And Quincy Davis, drummer Quincy Davis, wraps it all up. It's Warren Wolf playing Vibes and Dana Stevens on sax with Blues Unconscious.

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I like that song a lot. I'm Bob Studebaker. Welcome. Welcome to some Weekend Jazz. Trombonist Steve Turay. His composition, that is called Sachiko. Up next, the Eric Jacobson Sextet. The title of this is Dusk.

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A melody comes back to me that we've heard before.

Weekend jazz with a couple of pianists I'd much admire, Michael Weiss, and that's called Après-Vu. Eric Alexander played sax. Eliane Elias before that, Little Paradise. And a band from South Africa now, led by Paul Hanmer. This is titled Navasha, which means the moon in a bowl.

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Hear the latest music and the stories behind some of the greatest modern jazz pioneers on Jazz Night in America. 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

Dr. Billy Taylor at the piano from his album Ten Fingers, One Voice, and an old favorite, Cole Porter's Night and Day. And another old favorite now, Lester Young playing Just You, Just Me.

0: come on to me.
1: Don't go to strangers. That's Etta Jones. And that was Lester Young, the man that Billie Holiday said was the president of all the saxophonists. His nickname was Prez, and he played Just You, Just Me pretty late in his career. And I will finish this collection of weekend jazz with a song written by the very first professional songwriter in American history. Stephen Collins Foster wrote Camptown Races back in the middle of the 19th century, and it's played here by Vince Guaraldi, and it's a nice way to wrap up the collection.

0: Improvising is a skill that helps develop creativity and mental flexibility. Maybe you don't have all the ingredients for a recipe, but you can improvise with substitutions and still make a great meal. Improvising, especially in jazz, creates spontaneity, showcases artistry, and gets you feeling the music. Thanks for joining the Jazz Gem on KGEM and Coho.
1: They say it don't mean a thing if it ain't got that swing. And we've got it. For your daily dose of Ellington, Hawkins, Goodman, Basie, and Miller, tune into your jazz service of NWPB, KGEM 89.9 Pullman Moscow, and Coho 101.1 in the greater Wenatchee area.

Joey DeFrancesco from his album Organic Vibes. It was Bobby Hutcherson playing Vibes, Somewhere in the Night. It was George Coleman on sax. I'm Bob Studebaker. This is Weekend Jazz. Paula West sings You Fascinate Me So right now.

Dizzy Gillespie is undoubtedly one of the fathers of bebop. But hold on, if you have your hands free right now, I want you to go search the internet for a picture of Dizzy Gillespie playing his trumpet. You'll certainly find a few pictures of Dizzy with his iconic balloon cheeks, but take a look. Have you ever seen a trumpet that points toward the ceiling like that? One fateful day, in 1953, while Gillespie's trumpet was resting on its stand, somebody accidentally fell on the instrument, bending the bell by 45 degrees. Instead of getting bent out of shape about it, pun intended, Dizzy tried playing the bent horn and found that he liked the way it sounded. Ever since, Dizzy had his trumpet specially manufactured to have that signature bend. Hear Dizzy and his iconic trumpet right here on NWPB Jazz.

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Never smile too brightly, brightly, when your heart is riding high. Let your heart

flame is mighty hot, as all of us have learned. So handle it with velvet gloves and

Oh, yeah. Nancy Wilson right there. Take Love Easy. Mr. Sims, John Haley Sims before that. Okay, Zoot Sims and Cole Porter's Dream Dancing. And Weekend Jazz continues now with Ike Quebec, Nancy with a Laughing Face.

Charles Mingus was a rare musician whose career spanned decades and genres, from Louis Armstrong to the avant-garde. Like jazz itself, young Charles's musical development was shaped by being born and raised a person of color in America. Discrimination led to the abandonment of his classical cello aspirations, impacted his career as a bassist, and informed his direction as a composer. The poignant Lester Young tribute ballad Goodbye Pork Pie Hat and the increasingly dense Pithecanthropus Erectus with its complex character changes are just two of many significant originals. A true jazz influencer throughout his life, his work as virtuoso musician and composer is highlighted on countless recordings, and his legacy is sustained through his publishing company Jazz Workshop and the nonprofit Let My Children Hear Music that sponsors the Mingus High School Competition and Festival.

Les Zama is the title of that. It's the Adrian Ayas Trio. Up next is Etta Cox singing with the Al Dowell Quintet, Corcovado, Quiet Nights of Quiet Stars.

Sounds like the weekend. Hot Club of Detroit right there. It's called On the Steps. And David Fathead Newman plays one titled Blisters as this collection draws to a close.

0: Today, the 20th century's greatest jazz legends are written in stone. There are household names like Miles Davis and John Coltrane, but who are the artists pushing the genre forward today? Tune in to Jazz Happening Now, Monday nights at 7 to find out. 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

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Welcome to a full hour of Weekend Jazz, all made possible by listeners' support. I'm Bob Studebaker, and up first is pianist Steve Ashe and his trio playing Relax in a Camarillo.

keyboard man Mike LeDon with two saxophonists, Eric Alexander and Vincent Herring. The tune there is called Bag's Groove. That was the nickname of the man who played vibes for the modern jazz quartet, Milt Jackson, and that was his theme song, Bag's Groove. Brian Bromberg is next. He's the bassist. The title of this is Butterfly.

Toshiko Akiyoshi is a Japanese jazz artist whose career exceeds 70 years. Discovered while playing in a Tokyo club, she moved to America, recorded a successful album, attended the Berklee College of Music, and became a well-respected and in-demand pianist despite facing challenges as a female Asian jazz musician. Lou Tabakin of the Tonight Show Band inspired Akiyoshi to lead a big band featuring her own compositions. The Toshiko Akiyoshi Orchestra was a success. She used the platform to infuse Japanese music and sounds into American jazz. She won awards, broke barriers, and never slowed down. Her composition, Long Yellow Road, musically chronicles her determination to make it on the long, hard road of the U.S. jazz world.

I gotta love that. Carmen McRae with I'll Be Seeing You. And before that, we heard a great tune titled Blue Harlem, played that time by tenor saxophonist Scott Hamilton. I'm Bob Studebaker. This collection of listener-supported jazz for the weekend has a legendary pianist right now. From the 1960s, this is Errol Garner and his tune, Back to You.

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0: Eric Snyder, tenor saxophone. Tom Garland, trombone. 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

And with that, we are just about at the end of this collection of listener-supported jazz. And that is the essential fact of all of the music we're enjoying here. It is made possible by people who think it's a good idea to have jazz on the radio. And then their voluntary support makes it happen. That was drummer Allison Miller and her band and her composition, Wichita Falls, Steve Wilson on sax, a George Shearing recording of Jumpin' with Symphony Sid now wraps it all up.

0: Here's a fun fact. Did you know that soap is an integral part of making a trumpet? When forming a trumpet, a soapy mixture is poured into the tubing before it's bent. The soap in the solution prevents the tubing from cracking and shattering under the pressure, and the solution itself acts as a counterpressure so the tubing molds correctly and doesn't buckle in when bent. We hope you enjoyed this fun fact from Northwest Public Broadcasting's Jazz Service.
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Here is trombonist Reggie Watkins to begin this collection of Saturday Jazz with a tune titled Shh, S-H-H-H, Reggie Watkins.

showing his love and deep respect for the music of, well, the earliest days of jazz. That is Wynton Marsalis, and the title of that is When It's Sleepy

time down south. Something contemporary now is a song that Stevie Wonder actually wrote for Michael Jackson, sung here by Jazmia Horn, working with the Brandon Sanders Band. Brandon is the drummer. Warren Wolf plays vibes, Chris Lewis on tenor sax, and the title of this is I Can't Help It.

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A nice feature there for saxophonist Brent Jensen performing with Dave Peck and the old favorite Just Squeeze Me. The one and only Sarah Vaughan before that, I'm glad there was you. And the drummer leads the band right now. His name is Yoran Israel. With him, Ed Cherry plays guitar, Jay Hogard on vibes, Bill Pierce is on sax. This song was written by John Coltrane. It's called Like Sunny.

Tenor saxophonist Lester Young built a large part of his brand around wearing large-brimmed hats, often called pork pie hats. When he passed on in 1959, jazz bassist Charles Mingus was distraught, even though they had traveled and played in different circles. The evening Mingus received the news of Lester's death, he went home and wrote perhaps his most famous composition, Goodbye Pork Pie Hat. An homage to the memory of the Prez, Lester Young. A tribute in the key of jazz.

Saturday Jazz with guitarist Kenny Burrell, a 2003 recording titled On Wings of the Spirit. That was Herman Riley playing flute. Up next is Steve Davis. He's the trombonist. He leads the band through Have You Met Miss Jones?

0: Benny Green, an American hard bop jazz pianist, once said that anyone can learn what Louis Armstrong knows about music in a few weeks, but no one could learn to play like him in 1,000 years. The music of jazz greats, past and present, are here on Coho 101.1 for the greater Wenatchee area and KGEM 89.9 on the Palouse, your jazz gem of Northwest Public Broadcasting. 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

If you're just getting here, welcome to some great music for the weekend. We're still pretty close to the beginning of a full hour of jazz on Bob Studebaker. John Boy, the title of that, that's Brad Meldow at the piano. Up next is a band called Sol Samba. Their percussionist is named George Jones, and the song here is Have You Met George Jones?

Born, raised, and grown right here in the USA, jazz music is both an art form and a story told through the instruments of America's greatest artistic pioneers. A story of oppression, resilience, adversity, and overcoming. The story of jazz music is almost as fascinating as the genre itself. Hear the music and experience the stories this Sunday at 5 p.m. on Jazz and the American Spirit. If you missed the Sunday episode, don't worry, you can catch a repeat Tuesday nights at 7 p.m. right here on Northwest Public Broadcasting's Jazz Service, KGEM 89.9 and KOHO 101.1.

pretty nice. That is Laura Otero. The title of that is Hard to Say Goodbye. Before that, we heard the Jeff Hawes Trio, Generation to Generation, the title. And up next is Ada Rivati, saxophonist Ada Rivati. And the title of this is Romance.

One of my favorite parts of jazz is that it's a uniquely American art form, deeply intertwined with our shared culture and history. American Roots presents a broad range of American music, from blues, jazz, gospel, and soul, to country, Latin, rock, and even classical. The show also presents documentary features and interviews with artists including Willie Nelson, B.B. King, Dr. John, Dave Brubeck, Elvis Costello, Ray Charles, Lucinda Williams, Jerry Lee Lewis, and many others. The songs and stories on American Roots describe both the community origins of our music, musicians, and cultures, the roots, and the many directions they take over time, the roots with a U. Catch American Roots every Sunday from 8 to 10 a.m. on KJM and Coho, your jazz service of Northwest Public Broadcasting.

That is Frank Morgan with Someday My Prince Will Come. Disney jazz. And up next is a song written, inspired by an actual meteor shower in the early 19th century in Alabama. It's an old favorite song now called Stars Fell on Alabama, played here by the Eddie Harris Quartet.

A beautiful Diane Reeves recording of Daydream sets up the final number for this collection of Weekend Jazz. It's Oscar Peterson and Call Me.

For America, the decades following World War II were some of our country's most dynamic decades. And for jazz music, these decades saw an explosion of new styles, groups, and artists. From the contemplative sound of Miles Davis to the bombastic tone of Cannonball Adderley, come with us and explore these decades through jazz music on Night Lights, Sunday nights at 6 p.m., right here on The Jazz Gem from Northwest Public Broadcasting. 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

saxophonist Eric Alexander. The title of that is Some Other Time. Up next is a really highly recorded guitarist. He was pretty much the house guitarist for Blue Note in the early 60s. Did a number of things on his own as well, including this tribute to Billie Holiday with a performance of her God Bless the Child. This is Grant Green.

The year was 1963. Duke Ellington and his big band were in the midst of a worldwide tour, traveling through Asia and the Middle East. During this tour, the band performed a ballad featuring their alto saxophonist, Johnny Hodges.

This ballad, originally called Elf, was a favorite among fans. However, during their performance in the ancient Persian city of Isfahan, the Duke was so taken by the city's beauty that he renamed the ballad. Today, Isfahan is one of jazz music's most performed ballads. Geography in the key of jazz.

Madeline Peru singing with keyboard man Larry Goldings. A song that goes way back in time, Hesitation Blues. Speaking of way back in time, from an opera from La Boheme, we heard Jay D'Amico's trio perform Musetta's Waltz. And here's a song written by Mary Lou Williams, played by Marion McPartland. It's titled Cool Bonga.

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The Palouse region is a landscape with giant hills and spectacular sunsets. Both places bring value to your outdoor life. 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

There's a track from John Barron titled Thanks for Nothing. And up next, it's trumpeter Etienne Charles with Caribbean-infused jazz. The title of this is Cahuita.

Great old tune there, and a very nice performance by Mary Stallings. That is Lullaby of the Leaves, and that is about it for this collection of jazz. Thank you for coming along for the ride. Jeremy Pelt wraps it all up. This is titled Avatar.

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But according to the New Orleans Musicians Clinic, the benefits of jazz go much deeper. 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They say it don't mean a thing if it ain't got that swing. And we've got it. For your daily dose of Ellington, Hawkins, Goodman, Basie, and Miller, tune into your jazz service of NWPB, KGEM 89.9 Pullman Moscow, and KOHO 101.1 in the greater Wenatchee area.

I like that song a lot. I'm Bob Studebaker. Welcome. Welcome to some Weekend Jazz. Trombonist Steve Turay, his composition that is called Satchiko. Up next, the Eric Jacobson Sextet. The title of this is Dusk.

Referred to as a young steward of bebop and a savvy bridge to hip-hop and R&B, trumpeter Roy Hargrove was a traditionalist who never ceased to evolve, embracing the spirit of jazz in each modern-day musical iteration. One of his many projects, the RH Factor, explored jazz's ancestral and intertwined relationship with funk, hip-hop, and other genres descended from that root of his expressive existence. Hargrove was a product and perennial proponent of jam session culture, a prolific recording artist, and skilled composer. Indeed, Strasbourg St. Denis is a modern jazz standard, and his love suite In Mahogany was a commission by Jazz at Lincoln Center, perpetual advocates of jazz. He once said, "If it's something that gets in your ear and it's good, that's what matters."

melody comes back to me, there we've heard it before.

Weekend Jazz with a couple of pianists I much admire, Michael Weiss, and that's called Après-Vu. Eric Alexander played sax. Eliane Elias before that, Little Paradise. And a band from South Africa now, led by Paul Hanmer. This is titled Navasha, which means the moon in a bowl.

Jazz trumpet player Lee Morgan died at the early age of 33, his cause of death being incredibly unexpected. In February of 1972, he was playing at a jazz club called Slugs in Manhattan. His wife, Helen Morgan, wanted to stop by to watch his band play and to say hello when she discovered that he was there with his mistress. While there, she took out a gun from her purse and shot Lee Morgan while he was on stage, ending the career of one of the most skilled and problematic jazz musicians of all time. We hope you're enjoying the music here at Northwest Public Broadcasting's Jazz Service.

Dr. Billy Taylor at the piano from his album Ten Fingers, One Voice, and an old favorite, Cole Porter's Night and Day. And another old favorite now, Lester Young playing Just You, Just Me.

Don't Go to Strangers. That's Etta Jones. And that was Lester Young, the man that Billie Holiday said was the president of all the saxophonists. His nickname was Prez, and he played Just You, Just Me pretty late in his career. And I will finish this collection of weekend jazz with a song written by the very first professional songwriter in American history. Stephen Collins Foster wrote Camptown Races back in the middle of the 19th century, and it's played here by Vince Guaraldi, and it's a nice way to wrap up the collection.

0: Born at the very end of the 19th century, on April 29th, Duke Ellington was an exceptional and beloved bandleader, a groundbreaking pianist, and a prolific composer, writing or collaborating on over 1,000 pieces, according to PBS's Christiana Lombardo. Over his 60 years as a bandleader, the Duke created a body of work and a legacy that has persisted in its relevance for over 100 years. This year, on April 29th, take a moment to remember Duke Ellington.
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I know.

Joey DeFrancesco from his album Organic Vibes. It was Bobby Hutcherson playing Vibes Somewhere in the Night. This is George Coleman on sax. I'm Bob Studebaker. This is Weekend Jazz. Paula West sings You Fascinate Me So right now.

In the mid-20s, a young George Gershwin traveled to Paris in hopes of studying with the renowned teacher Nadia Boulanger. Upon meeting with him, however, she refused to give him lessons, fearing her rigorous classical training would ruin his jazz-centered style. Shortly afterwards, George sought out Maurice Ravel, who also rejected him for the same reason. After several months in Paris, Gershwin returned home, disappointed, but not empty-handed. He carried home with him an assortment of Parisian taxi horns, which would punctuate one of his most famous compositions, An American in Paris. A life lesson in the key of jazz.

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Yeah, Nancy Wilson right there. Take Love Easy. Mr. Sims, John Haley Sims before that. Okay, Zoot Sims and Cole Porter's Dream Dancing. And Weekend Jazz continues now with Ike Quebec, Nancy with a Laughing Face.

From traditional tunes to avant-garde adventures to electronic experiments, producers keep their ears open with the goal of serving up an outstanding hour selection of jazz music's newly mined gems. Hear the latest music and the stories behind some of the greatest modern jazz pioneers on Jazz Night in America. 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

Le Zama is the title of that. It's the Adrian Ayas Trio. Up next is Etta Cox singing with the Al Dowell Quintet, Corcovado, Quiet Nights of Quiet Stars.

Sounds like the Weekend. Hot Club of Detroit right there. It's called On the Steps. And David Fathead Newman plays one titled Blisters as this collection draws to a close.

0: Bop is a style characterized by extended harmonies, complex improvisation, and rhythms driven by the hi-hat and ride cymbals. But where did it come from? In the early 1940s, jazz musicians began to see big band swing as simplistic and formulaic. A simple harmonic pattern and a driving bass drum was great to dance to, but apparently not so fun to play. To fight the monotony, pioneers like Dizzy Gillespie, Charlie Christian, Thelonious Monk, Kenny Clarke, and Charlie Parker began to experiment with extended rhythmic and harmonic variation and improvisation, and a new style was born, bebop. Hear it for yourself on NWPB Jazz.
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0: Dizzy Gillespie is undoubtedly one of the fathers of bebop. But hold on, if you have your hands free right now, I want you to go search the internet for a picture of Dizzy Gillespie playing his trumpet. You'll certainly find a few pictures of Dizzy with his iconic balloon cheeks, but take a look. Have you ever seen a trumpet that points toward the ceiling like that? One fateful day, in 1953, while Gillespie's trumpet was right on its stand, somebody accidentally fell on the instrument, bending the bell by 45 degrees. Instead of getting bent out of shape about it, pun intended, Dizzy tried playing the bent horn and found that he liked the way it sounded. Ever since, Dizzy had his trumpet specially manufactured to have that signature bend. Hear Dizzy and his iconic trumpet right here on NWPB Jazz.
2: 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I'm Bob Studebaker, and up first is pianist Steve Ashe and his trio playing Relaxin' a Camarillo.

keyboard man Mike LeDon with two saxophonists, Eric Alexander and Vincent Herring. The tune there is called Bags Groove. That was the nickname of the man who played vibes for the modern jazz quartet, Milt Jackson, and that was his theme song, Bags Groove. Brian Bromberg is next. He's the bassist. The title of this is Butterfly.

You might be wondering, why public radio? In the age of Spotify and instantaneous streaming, why should you listen to public radio? And the answer is simple, because Northwest Public Broadcasting has the hippest, the freshest selection of new jazz music that you have never heard. From Emmanuel Wilkins' latest album, Seventh Hand, to Mac Miller and Robert Glasper's hip collaboration on Black Radio 3. You will find that we're not very different, though, you and I. Although I usually find a way out, feeling like I'm in the sky, my hands. We hope that you tune in for all the incredible music we have to share on Northwest Public Broadcasting's Jazz Service.

I gotta love that. Carmen McRae with I'll Be Seeing You. And before that, we heard a great tune titled Blue Harlem, played that time by tenor saxophonist Scott Hamilton. I'm Bob Studebaker. This collection of listener-supported jazz for the weekend has a legendary pianist right now. From the 1960s, this is Errol Garner and his tune, Back to You.

0: Did you know that jazz has a vibrant cousin? Latin jazz. 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

0: Eric Snyder, tenor saxophone. Tom Garland, trombone. Dan Trudell on the piano.
1: The Chicago Jazz Orchestra, a tune written by Frank Foster there called Hey Jim, and a remembrance of Cassandra Wilson now, her performance of Wouldn't It Be Loverly.

And with that, we are just about at the end of this collection of listener-supported jazz. And that is the essential fact of all of the music we're enjoying here. It is made possible by people who think it's a good idea to have jazz on the radio. And then their voluntary support makes it happen. That was drummer Allison Miller and her band and her composition, Wichita Falls, Steve Wilson on sax. A George Shearing recording of Jumpin' with Symphony Sid now wraps it all up.

0: born, raised, and grown right here in the United States of America, jazz music is both an art form and a story, told through the instruments of America's greatest artistic pioneers. A story of oppression, resilience, and overcoming adversity. The story of jazz music is almost as fascinating as the genre itself. Hear the music and experience the stories this Sunday at 5 p.m. on Jazz and the American Spirit. 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

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I'm your host, Douglas Turner, and on this edition of Return to the Source, I'm going to be shining the jazz spotlight on saxophonist Eric Alexander and composer, arranger, and conductor Anthony Branker, plus new music from Steve Wilson, Cindy Blackman Santana, and much, much more. Let's keep your dial here on your public radio station. When we come back in the first hour, I'm going to be shining the jazz spotlight on saxophonist Eric Alexander.

Welcome back to the first hour of Return to the Source. I'm your host, Douglas Turner. Here in the first hour, going to be shining the jazz spotlight on saxophonist, composer, and educator Eric Alexander. He was born on August 4th, 1968 in Galesburg, Illinois. He moved with his family to Olympia, Washington at the age of two, and he began playing the piano at the age of six, and he took up his first reed instrument, the clarinet, when he was 9 years old. He switched to alto saxophone at the age of 12, and at that point, much of his study was dedicated to classical technique and repertoire. He would spend 1 year at the University of Indiana in Bloomington from 1986 through 1987, and it was there that he began to consider jazz as a way of life. He would go on to enter William Patterson College in New Jersey, where he immersed himself in advanced jazz studies. In fact, his teachers and mentors included tenor saxophonist Joe Lovano and pianist Harold Mayburn. And he moved to Chicago after college, and he played with organ trios on the south side of Chicago. And in 1991, he made his recording debut with organist Charles Erlin. Also that year, he placed second behind Joshua Redman in the Thelonious Monk International Saxophone Competition. The following year, he would move to New York, and there, of course, he began to play with some of the jazz greats. But before he moved to New York, he began recording as a leader for Delmark Records, the Chicago label. In fact, in 1992, he went on to produce several outstanding recordings for that label, as well as for the Japanese label Alpha Records. He began recording for Milestone Records in 1997, and he went on to produce a series of outstanding recordings for that label. We're going to begin with music from one of those recordings, the 2003 recording called Nightlife in Tokyo. It's Eric Alexander with his composition called Nemesis on Return to the Source.

Music by our spotlight artist here in the first hour, saxophonist, composer Eric Alexander. Music from his 2003 recording on Milestone Records, the album called Nightlife in Tokyo. We heard his composition Nemesis with, of course, his mentor, one of his major influences, Harold Mayburn on piano, Ron Carter on bass, Joe Farnsworth on the drums. And in 1997, Alexander was one of the founding members of the cooperative group One for All, which also included the late trumpeter Jim Rotundi, trombonist Steve Davis, drummer Joe Farnsworth, and bassist Peter Washington. Also, the original group included David Hazeltine on the piano. And of course, in 2004, Eric Alexander began recording for High Note Records and made some outstanding music with that label. We're going to hear some of that in this set. In fact, starting out with music from the 2015 recording on High Note called The Real Thing. It's Eric Alexander with a tune called The Chief on Return to the Source.

Listening to Return to the Source here in the first hour. I've been shining a jazz spotlight on saxophonist, composer, and educator Eric Alexander. We heard a set of music from some of the recordings that he did for High Note Records. In fact, we just heard from the 2016 recording Second Impression. And we heard the tune written by Alexander called Frenzy, featured Harold Mayburn on piano, Bob Cranshaw on bass, Joe Farnsworth on the drums. We started out the set with the 2015 recording on High Note called The Real Thing, and we heard Eric Alexander performing the tune written by and featuring Harold Mayburn called The Chief. Also featured Pat Martino on guitar, John Weber on bass, and Joe Farnsworth on the drums. And also, in addition to leading his own recordings and being a part of the group One for All, Eric Alexander has also been a integral member of organist Mike LaDon's Groover Quartet. And in addition to High Note, Alexander also recorded for the Japanese label Venus throughout the 2000s, producing some outstanding music for that recording. And he also has been involved in a group with alto saxophonist Vincent Herring, in which they sort of engage in, I guess, jazz battles, if you will. In fact, their first recording was called The Battle. That was followed by their second recording, Friendly Fire. And in 2024, they made a recording for Smoke Sessions Records called Split Decision. And we're going to hear music from that recording, but we're going to start out with music from the 2024 recording on Cellar Records. In fact, his latest recordings are on Cellar Records, and it's called Chicago to New York. It's Eric Alexander with the tune This Is Always.

That's our spotlight artist here in the first hour, tenor saxophonist Eric Alexander, along with alto saxophonist Vincent Herring from their 2025 release called Split Decision, back recorded live at Smoke Jazz Club in New York City. We heard them performing the Steve Turay composition Pharaoh's Dance, also featured Mike LaDon on piano, John Weber on bass, Lewis Nash on the drums. We started out the set with music from the 2024 release on Cellar Records by Eric Alexander called Chicago to New York, and we heard him on the tune This Is Always with Mike LaDon on piano, Dennis Carroll on bass, George Flutis on the drums. And Eric Alexander has been involved in jazz education. In fact, he taught at the Stanford Jazz Workshop in California. He offers also online lessons and ebooks on jazz improvisation. We're going to conclude our spotlight on tenor saxophonist Eric Alexander with music from his latest release, the 2025 release on Cellar Records. In fact, we're going to hear the title track, his composition called Like Sugar.

saxophonist, composer, and educator Eric Alexander, our spotlight artist here in the first hour of Return to the Source. That was music from his latest recording, the 2025 release on Cellar Records. We heard the title track, his composition, Like Sugar. It featured him with David Hazeltine on piano, Dennis Carroll on bass, and George Flutis on the drums. 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I'm your host, Douglas Turner, and in hour number two, I'll be shining the jazz spotlight on composer, arranger, and conductor Anthony Branker. So be sure and keep your dial there for that. Return to the Source is brought to you by the African American Public Radio Consortium, NPR Distribution, and the Public Radio Satellite System. Taking us into hour number two, it's music from the latest recording by organist Chris Hazleton. In fact, this recording on Cellar Records is called In Rotation, and it features Brian Jackson on the tenor saxophone, Peter Schlamm on vibraphone, and John Kislerman on the drums. Here they are with the tune written by Jimmy Heath. It's called A Sound for Sore Ears.

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They say it don't mean a thing if it ain't got that swing. And we've got it. For your daily dose of Ellington, Hawkins, Goodman, Basie, and Miller, tune in to your jazz service of NWPB, KGEM 89.9 Pullman Moscow, and KOHO 101.1 in the greater Wenatchee area.

Welcome back to the second hour of Return to the Source. I'm your host, Douglas Turner, bringing you the very best of the jazz tradition here on your public radio station. And here in the second hour, I'm going to be shining a jazz spotlight on composer, educator, conductor, arranger, scholar, Dr. Anthony Branker. He was born on August 28, 1958 in Elizabeth, New Jersey, and raised in Piscataway and Plainfield, New Jersey. Of course, he comes from a musical family, and following high school, he attended Princeton University, where he received his bachelor's degree in music and a certificate in African American Studies. He went on to receive his Master of Music in Jazz Pedagogy from the University of Miami and a Master of Education and Doctor of Education from Columbia University Teachers College. And he was a trumpeter who performed and recorded with the Spirit of Life Ensemble and appeared at jazz festivals around the world. He shared the stage with artists like Ted Kersen, Talib Kibwe, Steve Nelson, Marcus Belgrade, Billy Higgins, John Hicks, and many more. He also performed in the critically acclaimed off-Broadway production of Dinah Was, the Dinah Washington musical. In 1999, medical problems stemming from two brain aneurysms and circulatory system defects led him to give up the trumpet and forced him to take a leave of absence from teaching. And of course, he's an outstanding composer whose compositions have received numerous awards. He also has received numerous commissions and composer in residence appointments, and his music has been featured around the world and recorded by some of the best musicians. In fact, he leads several different jazz configurations, including his group Ascent, also Wordplay and Imagine, which feature his compositions, performed by some of the best musicians in the world. We're going to begin with music, in fact, from recordings that he did in 2004 with his group Ascent, and we're going to hear him with the composition and the music of musicians that featured this composition called Chant for Peace Eternal. It's Anthony Branker on Return to the Source.

music by our spotlight artist here in the second hour, composer, musical conductor, arranger, educator, Dr. Anthony Branker. In fact, we just heard his music performed by his group Ascent from the 2010 recording on Origin Records called Dance Music, and we heard his composition Asking Answers with Kadri Foran on vocals, along with T.

Bill Fuller on alto sax, Ralph Bowen on tenor, Clifford Adams Jr. on the trombone, Johnny King on piano, Kenny Davis on bass, and Adam Cruz on the drums. We started out the set with music from a 2004 recording called Spirit Songs. It's on Origin Records and features Anthony Branker and his group Ascent. And we heard his composition Chant for Peace Eternal with Ralph Bowen on tenor sax, Antonio Hart on alto, Clifford Adams Jr. on trombone, Johnny King on piano, John Benitez on bass, and the late Ralph Peterson on drums. And of course, as a conductor, Branker has worked with numerous artists. He's conducted trumpeter Terrence Blanchard's Grammy Award-winning score for A Tale of God's Will, A Requiem for Katrina. He's also conducted Wynton Marsalis's Abyssinian 200, a gospel celebration, and Princeton's University's orchestra and performances of Duke Ellington's extended orchestral compositions, A Tone Parallel to Harlem, and A New World of Coming, to mention only a few. We're going to continue with music by Anthony Branker with his groups. In fact, this time we're going to start out with music that features his group Wordplay. Here they are performing his composition, one called Forgotten Peoples, on Return.

It's music by our spotlight artist here in the second hour, composer, arranger, musical director, educator, Anthony Branker. This one featured him with his group Imagine, and heard the title track from the 2023 recording, his composition, What Place Can Be For Us, and featured Walter Smith III on tenor sax, Philip Dizak on trumpet, Remy LaBeouf on alto saxophone, Pete McCann on guitar, Fabian Almazan on piano, Linda May Han Oh on bass, and Donald Edwards on the drums. We started out the set with music by Anthony Branker and his group Wordplay. We heard from the 2014 recording on Origin Records called The Forward Suite Towards Equality, and we heard the composition by Branker called Forgotten Peoples. That one featured David Benny on alto saxophone, Ralph Bowen on tenor, Conrad Herwig on trombone, Jim Riddle on piano, Kenny Davis on bass, and Donald Edwards on the drums. And of course, as an educator, Dr. Branker holds the endowed chair in jazz studies from Princeton University. And of course, he is the founder of the and director of the jazz studies program at Princeton. He was also director of the University Jazz Ensembles program and the associate director of program in musical performance. He's also taught courses in jazz theory, improvisation, performance, and jazz composition. His work as a scholar has been presented and published by numerous international conferences and associations. And Dr. Branker has also been the recipient of numerous fellowships and grants. He's also been recognized as a rising star composer in Downbeat's annual critics poll. In 2014, of course, he released a recording, which we heard from already, called The Forward Suite, and he continues making outstanding music on Origin Records with his different groups. In fact, we're going to begin this last set of music by Dr. Branker with music that features him and his group Imagine from the 2024 recording Songs My Mom Liked on Origin Records. This is his composition. This one's called Praise on Return to the Source.

That's music by our spotlight artist here in the second hour of Return to the Source, composer, musical director, educator, Anthony Branker. And of course, I should mention that he also has been on the faculty at the Mason Gross School of the Arts at Rutgers University as an adjunct professor. He's also a Fulbright scholar who has been on the faculty of a number of institutions, including the Manhattan School of Music, Hunter College, and many other institutions. We just heard music from his latest recording, the 2026 recording on Origin Records called Manifestations of a Diasporic Groove and Spirit. And we heard Anthony Branker and Other Ways of Knowing on his composition, The Children of Lyle's Station, with Steve Wilson on alto sax, Pete McCann on guitar, Simona Premeza on piano, John Hebert on bass, Rudy Royston on the drums. And we started out the set with music by Anthony Branker and his group Imagine from the 2024 release on Origin Records called Songs My Mom Liked. And we heard this composition, Praise. That one featured Donnie McClaslin on the saxophone, along with Philip Dzek on trumpet, Fabian Almazan on piano, Linda May O on bass, Rudy Royston on drums, Pete McCann on guitar. And of course, you're listening to Return to the Source, produced at the studios of WJAB at Alabama A&M University. I am your host, Douglas Turner, and in the final hour, you'll hear new music from Steve Wilson, Cindy Blackman Santana, and much, much more. Return to the Source is brought to you by the African American Public Radio Consortium, NPR Distribution, and the Public Radio Satellite System. Taking us into the final hour, it's music from the latest recording by flautist Ali Ryerson and her quartet. It's called the Ali Ryerson Quartet, and here she is on a tune written by Thad Jones. This one's called 3 and 1.

Well, you know what that means. Time for me to get out of here. Time to go home, just the way it is. 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I'm your host, Douglas Turner, and as always, until the next time and in between time, have a great week, be safe, and peace, and see you next week on your public radio station for more of the jazz tradition. 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

The Soul of Jazz with Jamal Ahmed. Thank you so much for tuning in to another edition as I give you the best in modern soul jazz culture with that lucid global twist and, of course, some of those classic rare groove bits, giving you the best in the new school urban alternative and alternative jazz. We just heard music coming from the man representing New Orleans, my anthem right there, the theme song for this show, from the man Jamal Batiste, drum extraordinaire Jamal Batiste. And he calls that one Just Jamal. Right now, you know, we love to take you around the world. We're going to start right now in the beautiful country of Brazil. We've got some nice new school jazz funk coming from the crew known as Nobane Orchestra. We're going to play one entitled Mariposa Tigre right here on The Soul of Jazz.

The Soul of Jazz with Jamal Ahmed. That is wonderful music coming from the very young saxophonist out of the UK. She goes by the name of Nubia Garcia. She called that one Set It Free, featuring vocalist Richie. And before that, we had sounds coming from saxophonist Leon Fow out of France. And he called that one Vibin' in A. The Ezra Collective, also out of the UK, gave us a nice one. I'm loving that one for the dance floor. They call that one God Gave Me Feet for Dancing, featuring Yasmin Lacey, an incredible vocalist. I got a chance to meet down in St. Lucia, but she's also from the UK. And we kicked it all off with Nomade Orchestra, and they call that one Mariposa Tigre. Right now, going to take you back to about 1971. We've got music coming from the classic group known as Kool and the Gang. And a lot of people forget that Kool and the Gang have very deep roots in the world of jazz music. They have always been, in my opinion, a kind of instrumental jazz funk band, especially in the early part of their career. Going to play something from 1971 from the live album Live at the PJs, and they call this one Doogie, right here on The Soul of Jazz.

stop. Sorry. You lot need to clap that part, do you know what I'm saying? Like, do you know what I'm saying? I thought it was gonna happen organically, but like, you need to clap that part out. Again. 1, 2, clap.

The Soul of Jazz with Jamal Ahmed. That's more music. I had to play a double dose of the Ezra Collective out of the UK because they have really been on it and representing modern jazz music for this generation. But that's some nice kind of Afro-inspired jazz from them. And they call that one Ajala. Before that, we had sounds coming out of Berlin by way of Ghana from Ra and the Rough Cats and Moon Sun. Music from the incredible vocalist and pianist and producer Jordan Rakai, also out of London town. He called that one Trust. And we kicked it all off with Cool and the Gang. Had to go back to 1971. And they called that one Doogie from the album Live at the PJs. And of course, it was sampled by the group known as Gangstar. Big up to Guru and DJ Premier, who did that song, A Jazz Thing, that was coming courtesy of the Mo Betta Blues soundtrack back in the early 90s. Of course, a film done by Spike Lee, getting young folk back into jazz for that era. And right now, we've got sounds coming from an incredible vocalist that I truly love. I've been supporting for a few years now. She goes by the name of Brioni Jarmone Pinto. Gonna play one entitled Moving Forward, the Cosmodelica Remix, right here on The Soul of Jazz.

The Soul of Jazz with Jamal Ahmed. Nice head nod sounds right there coming from drummer extraordinaire out of New York State. He goes by the name of Pat Van Dyke. He called that one Falls to Pieces featuring Juan Manuel Rodriguez on the vibraphones. And before that, the young crew known as the Proteens, and the teens are spelled T-E-E-N-S. And of course, a nice nod right there to the hip-hop legend known as MF Doom. They call that one Doomsday. Before that, we had Captain Planet going down to Brazil. He called that one Maqueca. And we kicked it all off with Brioni Jarmon Pinto and Moving Forward, the Cosmodelica remix. Right now, music coming from the crew out of Richmond, Virginia, known as Butcher Brown. They are one of the best bands in America, giving the world proper jazz, funk, and fusion. Going to play their rendition of the Entombé classic, Lovelock, right here on the Soul of Jazz.

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0: American jazz bassist Charles Mingus is known for his fiery compositions and bass playing. But did you know he was also the only musician ever fired from the Ellington Band? After an altercation with Ellington's trombonist, Juan Tizol, Mingus came on stage with an axe to settle the score. Thankfully, no one was hurt. And this incident did not stop Mingus and Ellington from collaborating in the future, as nearly a decade later, they released their duo album, Money Jungle.
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Earth, Wind, and Fire. They call that one Running, coming from their classic album, All in All. I think, in my opinion, their greatest album next to That's the Way of the World. And before that, we had music coming from the crew known as Clear. They came out back in the early 80s, and they call that one Open Your Mind. Right now, we got music coming from keyboardist and pianist Greg Sparrow out of New York City. He has been doing a lot of great work lately and really held us down with some great releases during the pandemic. Going to play his latest entitled A Double Entendre right here on The Soul of Jazz.

The Soul of Jazz with Jamal Ahmed. Music right there. I am loving that one. Sounds coming from keyboardist Nick Marks out of Australia. And he called that one Back to Life. Not that song by Soul to Soul, but a whole nother vibe. And before that, we had keyboardist Greg Sparrow out of New York City. And he called that one a double entendre. I love that one right there. Just a nice kind of mellow new school vibe. And right now, we've got something for all my lovers of the dance vibe. Music coming from the man representing Sweden, Opalopo, producer Opalopo, featuring one of my favorite vocalists I've been supporting for many years, if not many decades. We're talking about Miss Angela Johnson out of New York City, who's also in the band Cooley's Hotbox. Gonna play one entitled Buffalo right here on The Soul of Jazz.

The Soul of Jazz with Jamal Ahmed. Oh, man, great kind of jazz funk dance vibes coming from the Kyoto Jazz Massive out of Kyoto, Japan. And they call that one Substream, sounding like some classic kind of Dr. Donald Byrd boogie business. Before that, we have music coming from Bus Crates out of Pittsburgh, Pennsylvania. And he called that one 5 Days. And that definitely sounded like that classic early 80s boogie vibe, courtesy of folk like Kashif and Leon Silvers III. And we kicked it all off with Opalopo out of Sweden, featuring Miss Angela Johnson out of New York. And they call that one Buffalo, dedicated to her hometown of Buffalo, New York. Right now, we got sounds going to take you back down to Brazil. We've got music coming from the legend known as Marcos Valle. I'm just so happy that he's still creating music after all these years. I think he first came out back in the mid-60s and still sounding so fresh. Going to play one that's produced by our good friend Daniel Monick, who is the son of Bluey Monick, the leader of Incognito. And Marcos calls this one Bora Mubame, right here on the Soul of Jazz.

The Soul of Jazz with Jamal Ahmed. I am loving that one. Brand new music coming from the group known as Conrad's Lesson. Nice horn-driven funk business right there. And they call that one Bronze Silver Brass. And we kicked it all off with music. Some nice new soul out of Brazil from the man, producer, keyboardist, and vocalist Marcos Valle. And he called that one Bora Mubem. Thank you so much for tuning in to another edition. And I want to thank my engineer and editor, Mr. Jami Wellman. Gonna get out of here with sounds coming from a trumpeter and sports broadcaster. We're talking about Nabate Owls. He calls this one Perfect Cadence. Until next time, please take care, be safe, and of course, keep it soulful. Peace.

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0: Pianist Bill Evans said, "Jazz is not a what, it's a how." 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

Carmen Miranda had just turned 30 when she arrived in New York from Rio in 1939. Antonio Carlos Jobim wrote many of his best songs by age 25, and Marisa Monchi was only 22 when she recorded her first album in 1989. It's Scott Adams and Time Marches On, so today we'll explore Brazil's millennial music makers, a baker's dozen of the best new generational voices from the land of samba and sun, including back-to-back hits from Belo and Alexia Bontempo. That's at the start of our second hour. New names, new sounds, plus a few back-in-the-day hits from Erasmo Carlos, Milton Nascimento, and Javan as we settle in with the ever-changing, always compelling sounds of Brazil, with even more to explore at connectbrazil.com.

back to the 70s with Erasmo Carlos and Mane Joao in the Brazil Club Lounge. Behind him, it's the jazz fusion group Azimuth. Their very first recording would come along less than a year later, 1973. Deodato's keyboards on Borderline, and we began with the first of 13 millennial music makers. That was Rio's Ana Clara singing O Que É Que Tem. Well, our next musical millennial was born in Mesa, Arizona, to a Brazilian-Mexican-American family. He studied classical violin in Japan before setting his sights on a singing career. Here's Quetzal Guerrero with Coisa Boa on the Sounds of Brazil. His sights on a singing career. Here's Quetzal Guerrero with Coisa Boa

Two great songs every week in the Brazil Club Lounge. That's the title track from Quetzal Guerrero's Coisa Boa album. Which song is number one? What Brazilian tunes are the most popular? Are your favorite songs and artists climbing the charts? 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It's millennial music makers on the Sounds of Brazil today, with songs from a subway announcer, the son of a diplomat, and a runner-up from The Voice Brazil, Season 2. They're all just ahead.

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Well, we're getting to know millennial music makers on The Sounds of Brazil, and if you're a carioca commuter, you may very well have already been introduced to Zana. Zana owns a sound imaging company in Rio de Janeiro, and she's the official voice of Rio's sprawling subway system. The album, well, it was recorded in Rio and L.A., and she released the self-titled debut CD in July. It resulted in 3 Latin Grammy nominations, including for Best MPB Album. So let's listen to Vento Praia Nordeste with Zana.

Trumpeter Till Brunner playing Jobim's Estrada Branca, and the story goes that it was written on a rainy afternoon in the Brazilian countryside. The son of a Brazilian diplomat, singer, and songwriter Tiago York was born in Brasilia, raised in London and Raleigh, North Carolina, before returning to Brazil to study music. Looks like those studies paid off because he sings and writes in English and Portuguese. And here's the song that launched his career, a single that led to his very first album. It's called Nothing But a Song, from another millennial music maker.

When European missionaries arrived in Brazil in 1578, the native Brazilians were already dancing to their own beat, and they haven't stopped since. Get with the groove. Listen to the sounds of Brazil.

It's true, every generation brings its own perspective to the sounds of Brazil, and one of the more important traits for millennial music makers is the desire to sing in English. That's Deborah Sidrak from The Voice Brazil with Torquato Mariano's guitar on an original called Make Me Stay. She wrote the lyrics, too. We heard Italy's Maza Cigno and Milton Nascimento in that set. Well, up next, our spotlight song introduces a singer with a very bright future. Stay tuned.

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Time for this week's Spotlight song. I'm Scott Adams. Thanks for listening. Well, our millennial music makers still love a beautiful melody, just like their parents do. And musical styles mingle to create new sounds. That's why bossa nova stays popular with each passing generation. Here's a homegrown rising star, crooner Ryan DeHughes, who relocated to Paris for the recording of Private Parlor Bossa Grooves and this song, an original called The Actress.

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Getting our second hour underway with millennial music makers on the Sounds of Brazil. That's Lucas Giacco and the all-girl group called Groove de Praia. That smooth samba is called On the Beach. And we started off with Steve Barta's piano play for Wish Upon a Canvas. And yes, that is Herbie Mann's flute. Well, nice to have you here. It's Scott Adams, and the generational shift in Brazilian music has seen an impressive rise of Brazilian-American talent come our way. Now, these days, Alexia Bontempo calls New York home, but she was born in Washington, D.C., raised in Rio, and she kept a zip code in Tokyo, too. Here she is with a track from her Suspiro album. It's called Mais Devagar.

Siobhan's talent never fails to inspire. You know, he was 27 when he recorded his first album. Before that, Gabriel Martins with Gratidão a Natureza. He's a rising instrumental star and the son of Vitor Martins, songwriting partner with Yvonne Linz. You know their songs like George Benson's Genora Genora. And we began with Alexia Bontempo's Mais Devagar. Click the Big Blue Lounge page banner at connectbrazil.com. While you're there, make sure to click on the big banner for the Sounds of Brazil's producer's notes for this week. That's where you'll find the playlist for this show, right there on the homepage menu at connectbrazil.com.

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1: Charles Mingus was a rare musician whose career spanned decades and genres, from Louis Armstrong to the avant-garde. Like jazz itself, young Charles's musical development was shaped by being born and raised a person of color in America. Discrimination led to the abandonment of his classical cello aspirations, impacted his career as a bassist, and informed his direction as a composer. The poignant Lester Young tribute ballad Goodbye Pork Pie Hat and the increasingly dense Pithecanthropus Erectus with its complex character changes are just two of many significant originals. A true jazz influencer throughout his life, his work as virtuoso musician and composer is highlighted on countless recordings, and his legacy is sustained through his publishing company Jazz Workshop and the nonprofit Let My Children Hear Music that sponsors the Mingus High School Competition and Festival.

Now, here's a millennial voice you're sure to recognize. When he was 23, Tomás de Quinto moved to Italy from his hometown of São Paulo to become part of the now legendary stable of Brazilian musicians at Schema Records in Milan. You probably know him as Toco, and here he is in a bilingual duet featuring Nina Miranda on Rainha.

0: COVID.
1: It's Scott Adams. Thanks for taking time out of your busy day to spend it with us on The Sounds of Brazil. I hope you're enjoying the show. Well, a few weeks ago, one of Rio's most respected music reviewers named only two pop singers that have really created a lasting vibe with the Carioca faithful this year. And we'll hear from them both today. In fact, there's one now. Her name is Mamundi, whose independent projects were so successful that they quickly led to a record deal, something very rare these days in Brazil. That's Eterno Verão, or Endless Summer. Now, another take on that same theme comes to us from the other side of the Southern Hemisphere. Australia's Adam Dunning paints a picture about the beach that bumps up right next to Ipanema. It's Leblon on The Sounds of Brazil.

It's our look at millennial music makers on The Sounds of Brazil this week, introducing you to the best new names for Brazil's next generation, just as we have done since we began the show in 1992. And there's another Brazilian-American voice, Cleveland's Luca Mendaça, singing Cidades. That's the Portuguese word for cities. And Toots Thielmans with Luiz Bonfá's guitar, playing Menage Carnaval. Well, our picture of the day is ready to pop up to greet you at ConnectBrazil.com. Connect Brazil's picture of the day. Miss it, and it's gone. But there's a new one every day at ConnectBrazil.com. Well, up next, perhaps the most famous millennial music maker of them all. Who is it? 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

Anyone who's ever typed in the phrase Bossa Nova into YouTube's search box knows Marcela Manga Biura. The Rio-based millennial has become world famous by covering American pop hits with a bossa beat. Ditto for our playlists here on The Sounds of Brazil when we released her debut CD, Simples, to the U.S. market back in 2008. Here's Para Ti.

Leo from Rio. Saxophonist Leo Gandelman wraps up our show this week. That's Living on Sand. Here's a reminder, the playlist for this show is ready and waiting for you right now when you click on the Lounge Page button at thenewconnectbrazil.com. 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I'm Scott Adams. Hope you enjoyed the show. Why not tell a few friends about the sounds of Brazil? I'm already looking forward to next week's program when we'll feature more of the best music this side of Rio de Janeiro.

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3: This is Blue Dimensions. I'm Johnny Meister. In this hour of Blue Dimensions, new music from vibraphonist and composer Jalen Baker from his new album, Repaved. We also have new music from a great flute player, Allie Ryerson, and her quartet, and recent releases from guitarist Strat Andreotis, bassist Dwayne Dolphin, drummer Cindy Blackman Santana, and pianist Dan Siegel, as well as a piece from a new album from the adventurous trio of Henry Threadgill, Vijay Iyer, and Daphnis Prieto. All coming up in this hour of Blue Dimensions.

We'll start with a couple of tracks from the album Repaved from vibraphonist Jalen Baker. The music was inspired by Baker's and his family's lifelong connection with Houston's Third Ward. Baker is a fourth-generation resident of the Third Ward, though he was born in Washington, D.C. He has performed with Ulysses Owens Jr. and Jeremy Pelt, among others. The band consists of Paul Cornish on piano, Alexandria DeWalt on flute, Tia Allen on viola, Renette Pinchas on cello, Eugene Park and Kiara Jamila on violins, Gabriel Godoy on bass, and Gavin Mulchan on drums. The music on the album is composed by Baker. Even if the title of this first piece I'm going to play suggests Thelonious Monk, it's called Bemshaw Blues, not to be confused with Thelonious Monk's Bemshaw Swing. Bemshaw, or as it's more commonly pronounced, Bemshire, is a nickname for Barbados. So this is Bemshaw Blues from vibraphonist Jalen Baker and group here on Blue Dimensions.

Shadows, but I'm not sure of that. In any case, we have Strat Andreotis on guitar, Vince DiFrancesco on bass, and Alex Karja on drums on an album called The Wolf Sleeps Alone. This piece is called Great Forgiveness from Strat Andreotis and Group here on Blue Dimensions.

Bassist Dwayne Dolphin with a version of the great standard Autumn Leaves with Victor Provost, a noted steel pan player in the band, along with Antonio Croes on piano, Dr. James Moore on trumpet, Scott Boney on saxophone, and George Hyde III on drums, from Dwayne Dolphin's album Let the Music Play. And before that, guitarist Strat Andreotis with Great Forgiveness from his album The Wolf Sleeps Alone. I'm Johnny Meister. You can get in touch with me at bluesnetradio@gmail.com. In the second part of the show, we'll hear a great flutist, Allie Ryerson, also drummer Cindy Blackman Santana, and pianist and composer Dan Siegel, plus music from the trio of Henry Threadgill, Vijay Iyer, and Daphnis Prieto, and another piece from the album Repaved from vibraphonist Jalen Baker that we started the show with. It's all coming up in a moment here on Blue Dimensions.

This is Blue Dimensions. I'm Johnny Meister. Coming up, another track from Jaylen Baker's album Repaved that we opened the show with, a selection from the album 15 from Henry Threadgill, Vijay Iyer, and Daphnis Prieto, celebrating 15 years of working together, and music from drummer Cindy Blackman Santana and pianist Dan Siegel. First, we have music from the Allie Ryerson Quartet. Allie Ryerson plays flute with a unique style and energy, and her band includes Larry Hamm on piano, Lou Pappas on bass, and Tom Melito on drums. And she says, "My longtime collaboration and musical connection with pianist Larry Hamm, bassist Lou Pappas, and drummer Tom Melito, all veterans of the New York jazz scene, are what and who brought this project to life." The album from the Allie Ryerson Quartet is self-titled and issued on her own ACR music label. This piece, composed by Allie Ryerson, is called Allie Cat Blues. That's A-L-I capital C-A-T, all one word, Allie Cat. Allie Cat Blues from the Allie Ryerson Quartet on Blue Dimensions.

Drummer Cindy Blackman Santana, a piece called Capri from her album Coherence, with her husband Carlos Santana on guitar, Aurelian Budinek also on guitar, Zakai Curtis on keyboards, Emilio Modeste on saxophone, and Felix Pastorius on bass. And before that, the Allie Ryerson Quartet with Alley Cat Blues from their self-titled album. Here's pianist and composer Dan Siegel, an album called Resolution, and a piece called Room to Move here on Blue Dimensions.

A piece called Last Night from Henry Threadgill on saxophone, Vijay Iyer on piano, and Daphnis Prieto on drums, composed by Threadgill from their album Together 15, celebrating 15 years of working together. Before that, Dan Siegel, pianist and composer, with Room to Move from his album Resolution. Back now to the album we started the show with, an album called Repaved from vibraphonist Jalen Baker. Paul Cornish on piano, Alexandria DeWalt on flute, Tia Allen on viola, Renette Pinchas on cello, Eugene Park and Chiara Jamila on violins, Gabriel Godoy on bass, and Gavin Mulchan on drums. Something called Freedman, here on Blue Dimensions.

Vibraphonist Jalen Baker and group with Freedman, a piece from his album Repaved, to conclude this edition of Blue Dimensions. I'm Johnny Meister. 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

Jazzafanato from Jazz Samba, Charlie Bird and Stan Getz. Gold indeed there for us. With Full Moon Hacksaw, Jazz and Blues, we continue. We've got the Hacksaw. We're weekly, we're daily. Let's go on to this new release from Matt Wilson's Good Trouble. We've been hearing a lot about this group. It's a drummer-led organization and a vocalist occasionally. Brand new release called Love is the Thing. And let's take the track Welcome Table, Matt Wilson's Good Trouble.

All right, slightly forward and out with a couple, ending with the Technocats, cats from the Ann Arbor area, and it seems like an ever-changing personnel in this particular instance and new album. We have guitar from Nathan Borton and piano from Bryn Roberts on tenor and soprano saxophone, Walter Blanding, to name a few. So we took the track Not Van Morrison from their Music of Greg Hill, another legend in the Ann Arbor area, philanthropist and composer of seemingly hundreds of tunes, maybe thousands. Before that, the Matt Wilson Good Trouble group and the album Love is the Whole Thing, We Are Only Pieces. And that group had Tia Fuller as guest on alto saxophone, Matt Wilson leader and drums, Ben Allison plays bass, Jeff Lederer on tenor sax, Don Clement, Ms. Don Clement in the group on piano, and singing in places on the release. Fair enough. On to the next with Hacksaw Jazz, continuing Richard Wyant's trio, piano jazz for us.

0: mellow, and grooving. 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
1: A shout out to affiliate WPPM Radio, Philadelphia Community Access Media, also reaching South Jersey. Drive, life, feeling, with Marlon Simon and the No Old Spirits. This is brand new Rumba Para Andy. I think we've got it.

Marlon Simon and his know-all spirits. Resistance is a brand new release. Roomba Para Andy. Basically, it's the Simon brothers here. Marlon Simon drums, Edward Simon piano, and Michael Simon on trumpet and flugelhorn, with special guests and soloists along the way. And we like the way that goes to get us underway for this section. My name's Tom Colson. Good to be here with you. And we're going to deal with the passing of singer Cassandra Wilson. And she has guested on this Terrence Blanchard disc, which came out in the late 90s, I think, with various different vocalists, with a great trumpeter. Here, Cassandra Wilson and Terrence Blanchard concluding the album with Sunnyside of the Street.

Terrence Blanchard, leader, and Cassandra Wilson, the late singer, who got together in 2001. I was in the wrong millennium. I assumed the late 90s for this CD, but it's the year 2001 on the Sunny Side of the Street. Let's Get Lost, the songs of Jimmy McHugh. And he has various different lady singers on this CD, but we are focusing in on Cassandra Wilson, to whom we are paying tribute, and the tribute will continue as we go through the tracks and we get back to those oldies but goodies. If you're ready, Hacksaw Jazz, presenting on alto sax this time, James Moody.

0: the Miles Davis Quintet on Prestige Records. And we'll do the Miles Prestige Records story in just a moment. Want to tell you we heard James Moody on alto sax, the original version of Last Train from Overbrook. Haven't heard that in a while. Good to hear that again. A couple from Prestige Records. We're into Miles 100 Radio. And we'll explain now. So that included John Coltrane on the last track, his tenor saxophone, basically the introduction to the general jazz listening public of the time to John Coltrane on tenor sax. And it turned everyone's head. And so the classic lineup of the Miles Davis Quintet of the mid-50s became quite the thing. You also had Red Garland on piano and Paul Chambers on bass, Philly Joe Jones drums. That was the personnel inside Prestige Records for that particular period. Program 2162, we wouldn't be caught dead in our tracks, unintended.
1: 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Jazz is educational, energizing, multi-textured, and mind-broadening. Our music is a true art form, and it's presented live and spontaneously with Hacksaw Jazz, a rarity in the current entertainment scene. Hacksaw Jazz is one of the few radio shows in North America to offer full-time, undiluted jazz programming, acknowledging the heritage of this wonderful music while helping it live on through today's artists.
2: 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The Jazzbird series is in the lounge each Friday night, and the seasonal concert series presents globally known performers in Ravenscroft Hall, theravenscroft.com. 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GiftSanon, two words on Facebook. 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

0: Masayoshi Takanaka is a Japanese guitarist, producer, and composer that has been in the industry for over 50 years. His music is a staple in the world of Japanese fusion. Takanaka is known for his distinctly tropical sound. He's embraced it so much that he even has a custom-made guitar made out of a surfboard. Seriously, if you're near a computer or you have your phone on you, look it up. 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
1: Today, the 20th century's greatest jazz legends are written in stone. 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